0: You know it breaks my heart. Put a shiver on your skin. 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If nothing lasts forever, babe, then can we make a start?
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And I dreamed your dream for you, and now your dream is real.

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0: 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Turn up the volume.
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0: Radio Marilu.
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